Jerry Nywood on saxophone. What a night. God, I thought it might be somewhat crowded, but we seem to have filled the place.

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1: 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I guess he was cruising for bruising.
2: 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Yeah, that's why it was a cocaine from 311.

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Now they say I am a war criminal, and I'm fading away. Father, please hear my call.

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It doesn't even know you exist. Judged by people who don't even know what a problem is. Twisted intelligence. And you wonder what's the consequence? You have a voice of reason.

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You know the song from out of the drone and call my life my own. My own.

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my tentacles. 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I weigh 155 pounds when I'm soaked, ma. That Rolls Royce Phantom, it ain't no joke, ma. Weed brownie or two, but I will not smoke, ma. Don't talk about licking if it ain't.